0: ladies and gentlemen, thank you for coming. 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Good night.
1: Baby. Yeah. 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FM Match suena distinto.

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That's when I knew that your heart was scarring. Friends to lovers need a part to star in. Like, wait, babe, let me

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The lightning in my field is off, can't have more of my time. Dreams of lifetime lost seem good to you, but not to me. You say you love me all your life, this can't be.

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So I hope you can stand the vibration, cause we're about to rock the entire nation.